name is Timmy, and I'm pushing 5 years old. I can count to this many, then I'll have to use my toes. I sure am glad to meet you. Let me show you stuff that only big boys know. Now nickels might be bigger, but dimes are worth the most. Santa's always in the mall, but he lives at the North Pole. Kid, stick with me and you'll go far, 'cause I'll show you the ropes.

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1: A lot of good men and women have died to protect this God-given right to vote, and I don't take that lightly. 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

0: We're looking for a red pinto, me and old CB.
1: There goes Circle City Peddler.
0: Boy, he's getting fat. 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I couldn't live like that.

0: Hello and welcome to another 3 hours of the very best of country music on behalf of myself, that's Paul Hazell, and my world of country. Over the next 3 hours, I'll be presenting a wonderfully diverse mix of country music from across the country music spectrum down through the decades and from artists recorded around the world. So let's get straight on with the music.
1: May we find each other at first light. Let it shine between us with God's grace.

Oh, there we go. We're on our way again. Another week's gone by. Welcome, everybody. It's Paul Hazell sat here in the chair. And 3 hours of wonderful music to come. So let's get straight on with telling you what you've just been listening to. The track you've just heard was by Appalachian Smoke, and it's their latest single. It's called Mountain Mover, and it's out on Mountain Fever. So there's mountains everywhere with them. Prior to that, we had Rhythm and Sticks from Ireland, and they were doing Like Father, Like Sons. And we started out today with a really happy sounding, almost gospel-y feel to the music with Darren Coggan and Jenny Kane. Darren Coggan, of course, one of the big names of the Australian scene today. Jenny Kane, a well-established musician with many, many years of experience. I remember her back in the days when she was part of the Flying Emus, a bluegrass band in Australia, and still very, very active in the music. And they were doing First Light. So that was Darren Coggan and Jenny Kane. Well, we've got a load of singles that I want to try and make some headway into, because there's a lot of really good material, a very wide range of styles too. But I've also got the usual range with a lot of quite rare items, a lot of back catalogue items, and of course artists from around the world. So let's get straight on with a track from the Netherlands, and this is René Haige with a new single called Simple Man.

You're listening to Paul Hazel's World of Country with me, Paul Hazel. The show embraces all styles of country music, all eras, from today's sounds back to the 1920s, and any country where good country music is played. 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The show has a Facebook page too, just called Paul Hazel's World of Country, where I post information about forthcoming shows and other news. And we have a private Facebook group recently set up where listeners can chat and exchange views between or during the shows. That group is called Friends of Paul Hazel's World of Country. 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Please get in touch. Let me know what you think of the show. And don't forget that email address, paulhazelsworldofcountry@gmail.com.

Oh, yes, one of my great discoveries. I say discoveries. It's me that's discovered her, as opposed to her only just being discovered. That was Brennan Lee, and she'd been around for quite some time. She'd made a lot of albums, and she's a much-loved artist. And I knew nothing whatsoever about her until about a year ago. And I really have to say that I've been missing out. She is a first-class artist, excellent voice, and very, very versatile in terms of the kind of material she sings, but very largely in the traditional country vein. And you've got a lovely example, Don't You Ever Give Up on Love. That was actually the title track of one of her albums. Okay, now I can recall back in the days when I lived in Australia, one of the very popular artists who'd started out in rock and roll and gradually moved into making inroads in country music was a guy by the name of

Johnny Chester, a great songwriter, a good performer, and quite a lovely man too. I've never actually met him, but from what I can make out, a really, really nice guy. And these days I'm in touch with him by email, and he sends me over tracks from time to time. And he's an artist well worth listening to, and I've got a track lined up by Johnny Chester now. This one's just called Another Outback Morning. Have a listen, a little bit of Australiana for you.

Well, that was a beautiful, gentle love song from Australia by Johnny Chester. Well, now, World of Country aims to cover the complete spectrum. So here's something on the opposite side of the spectrum. This is Copperhead Jones and a really rocky sound with Riptide.

And that was Rick and the All-Star Ramblers, and they're a Western Swing outfit, as you could tell. And Rick Norcross has been around for a long time, and he's had this band going, and there's some superb musicians in it. And so I thought that it's been a long time since we played one of his tracks, so I thought we'll give you one of them today. And that one was The Way We've Always Done It. And aren't there just a few people around who say that? You know, no need to change. If it ain't broke, don't mend it, I think is the phrase you often hear. And sometimes that can be the right thing. But sometimes, of course, it means that you miss out on the opportunity to do something better or cheaper or whatever. Anyway, let's move on away from that and on to a track that I stumbled across recently. I picked up a CD by the Irish artist Kenny Paul. Now, I've heard Kenny Paul before now, and I picked it up and I thought, yeah, I've not got that one. I'll keep it. I bought it, and I put it on, and I don't know what it is about his voice, but to me, on this album, it sounded particularly good. And listening through what was on the album, I started out thinking I'm going to play one of the country standards that he's doing. But in fact, I settled on this track that I'm going to play you now, because I think this is quite beautiful. This is Kenny Paul in fine voice singing a quite beautiful song, and it's called Rosslare Harbour. So over to Irish country for this track.

Beautiful. That was Kenny Paul and Rosslare Harbour. Do you know, I was thinking while I was listening to that, why it is that it sounded so different. And I think what I've heard by Kenny Paul in the past has been more towards the sort of sing-along type country things that the Irish scene so beautifully produces. But it doesn't always give you the best insight into the voice of the person. But listening to that one, where he really is singing right out to the fore, you could see what a lovely voice the guy's got. So I think I've become something of a Kenny Paul fan after listening to that CD. Anyway, let's move on. And I've got something now which I guess you could argue whether it's really country or whether it's on the edge of country. It is certainly country connected. The artist is Maria Muldaur. And we've played her before now. But, I mean, she does a mixture of sort of folk, country, almost verging on Western swing at times, a touch of blues and so on. And she's even done Jimmy Rogers songs in the past. And I picked up a CD recently which looked really interesting. It's called Richland Woman Blues. And on it, she has a number of different guitarists with her. And she's playing and singing some great old blues numbers, and it is definitely country influenced, but I don't know that you could really call it pure country. But I thought it's country enough to be worth playing a track on the show, because there is that really strong connection between blues and country. And you don't have to look any further than artists like the early Jimmy Davis or Jimmy Rogers and Cliff Carlisle, people like that. Darby and Tolton as well, Tom Darby and Jimmy Tolton. There's a whole pedigree of material that is blues connected. And when I listened to this, I thought some of these tracks are really lovely. And it might be worthwhile playing a track for you so that you can listen to it. And if it happens to appeal to you, you can search out the CD. So the title of the CD is Richland Woman Blues. It's on the Stony Plain label, and the artist is Maria Muldaur. And on this particular track, she's accompanied by the guitarist John Sebastian. And it is, in fact, the title track of the album, Richland Woman Blues.

Oh, yes, I really love that. I love that guitar work. I love the fact that you could hear the words, and I love the bluesiness of the vocal. So that was Maria Muldaur and John Sebastian playing guitar for her. Okay, now, something utterly and completely different, but which I also love, is the track that's coming up next. And this one comes from New Zealand. It's a fair few years old now, but it comes from a band called The Overlanders. Now, there have been lots of bands called The Overlanders. There was a pop group in the 60s in the UK called The Overlanders. The backing group for Buddy Williams was called The Overlanders. But this is a different group again. This group is also called The Overlanders, but they're a New Zealand sort of folky country group, and they did some very good recordings and a great deal of simplicity to them, and that's what I really love about them. So this is The Overlanders and a real old-time country classic, Hand Me Down My Walking Cane. This is The Overlanders.

I really enjoyed that. That was the Overlanders and Hand Me Down My Walking Cane. Well, let's stay a little bit in the past, and also let's stay down under, but go across to Australia for another track, because I can recall back in the days when I lived in Australia in the late 1980s, I used to love to go to the Tamworth Country Music Festival. Tamworth in New South Wales is sort of the equivalent of Nashville in the USA. And it was possible to see in those days. You could walk down the street and you would see busking some of the big names of the music. I can remember seeing Owen Blundell performing on the back of a truck. And I remember seeing other artists, people like Paul McLeod, just busking in the street. People that you'd normally pay good money to go and see them in a theatre. But there they were during that festival. It was magic. And one of the shows that I really used to enjoy was a show run by a lady called Olive Bice. And Olive had the sweetest voice. She was also a very good yodeler, but she had a lovely singing voice. And when I got the chance to chat with her, she was a charming, charming lady as well. And she often used to have a stage rigged up just outside one of the big shopping malls, and so you could just go out and sit in the sunshine and watch the Olive Bice show. It was magic. And I used to do the same with the Johnny Heap show too. And so I'm going to play a track by Olive Bice, because you very rarely get to hear her these days, and it brings back heaps of memories for me. So please bear with me, but I think you'll enjoy this. If you've never heard Olive Bice, you'll enjoy her voice. And so here's Olive Bice now with Loving You Is Easy.

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0: any hesitating. And I'll be there if you ever want me by your side.
1: Oh, yes, and of course that was unmistakably Willie Nelson, but doing a lovely Western Swing tribute there. And that track actually comes from his tribute album to Ray Price. And it was called For the Good Times, but it had some really good Western Swing on it as well. And you could tell from that Willie was really enjoying it. Now, Dickie Overby was a steel guitarist who started out as a writer, but he took an interest in the steel guitar and ended up playing with a number of really big names like Connie Smith, Darryl McCall, Johnny Bush, Ronnie Millsap, Hank Williams Jr. and many others. Here he is now with his version of the Beatles classic, Yesterday.

And there you have the sound of Desiree Ilona Crawford, a young lady that recorded in Australia and was going very big when I was living out there in the 1980s. I don't know what she's doing these days, but certainly she was a fine yodeler and a very good country singer. And she was doing their Hitch a Ride to Carryong. And Carryong is a town in central New South Wales, well, near the central coast of New South Wales, not far from a big town called Gosford. And it's a quite beautiful area. Used to be one of my favourite areas when I was living over that part of the world. Right, well, now moving on, we've got a track here that's quite poignant, and it's one of those tracks where you really need to sit down and listen carefully to the words. When I tell you it's by

Richard Lynch. You'll know it's going to be quality because he's an artist who is doing a great deal for traditional sounds of country music. And even though he does verge off into sort of a more sort of rocky, more contemporary sound from time to time, he does get a beautiful contemporary edge to traditional country music. And this particular track is his current single. And it's particularly poignant because it's the thoughts of a son as his mother is coming close to the end of her life. I thought you might enjoy just sitting and listening to this one. Maybe have your hanky ready as well, just in case. This is Richard Lynch with Wait For Me.

see what I mean, don't you? Very poignant and a very beautiful track. Okay, from Richard Lynch, we're going to turn the clock way, way back for a track now from a brand new release. And this one is by the Stanley Brothers, and it comes from one of the latest releases on the Acrobat label. They're a UK-based label. They specialise in releasing old recordings, which they clean up as best they can be, and usually in the form of a double album. And that's what we've got here, a double CD, and it's called The Man of Constant Sorrow, which doesn't really come as a surprise. It's not particularly original title for a Stanley Brothers album, because it is such a big song, particularly since the film Oh Brother, Where Art Thou. However, it is a slightly different CD because it has got some very rare tracks on it, and it's called these, or subtitled, the Singles Collection 1946 to 1958. Now, when I tell you that you get value for money with these Acrobat releases, I mean it. And I think a lot of our listeners have tried and tested that themselves over the months. And on this one, CD 1 has got 28 tracks and CD 2 has got 30 tracks. So that's 58 tracks. You've also got in-depth liner notes written by Paul Watts, who writes the booklets for the country releases on this label. And they always make a very good read as well. And so one way and another, these really are excellent releases at a very reasonable price. Now, I'm going to play you one track from this album, but I'm sure we'll be delving back into it again in the future. And I know the Stanley Brothers have been reissued time and time again, but they're not that common over here in the UK, and there have been some reissues, and this one I think will be of interest to a lot of people. It may well also be of interest to a lot of our collector friends in the USA and maybe in Australia and New Zealand and elsewhere too. So, as I say, the album is called Man of Constant Sorrow. It's a two CD set and it's subtitled The Singles Collection 1946 to 1958. It's on the Acrobat label, and from it, the track I'm going to play you today, and I've no doubt we'll be playing more in the very near future, but this today we're going to listen to Lonesome and Blue. This is the Stanley Brothers with the Clinch Mountain Boys.

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The show has a Facebook page too, just called Paul Hazel's World of Country, where I post information about forthcoming shows and other news. And we have a private Facebook group where listeners can chat and exchange views during or between the shows. That group is called Friends of Paul Hazel's World of Country. Just ask to join and you'll be admitted. I look forward to hearing from you.

McCaskill there, a Scottish singer, been singing, she says, and since she was 2 years old, and still very, very popular, and recorded several CDs. She's primarily a country singer, but she plays accordion, as you could tell from that, and does a lot of Scottish music, and she's based around the Fort William area in Scotland. And the West Highland Way, in case you're not aware of it, was Scotland's first designated long distance footpath and is now recognised as one of Scotland's great trails. Now, just looking here at information on the internet, it says that it stretches from the lowlands north of Glasgow to the rugged Scottish Highlands, covering approximately 3,155 to 3,300 metres of ascent and descent. And it's primarily designed for walkers. There are some sections where you can ride a bike or a horse, but it's quite an adventure. You've got to be prepared to take the weather, but it also goes through some absolutely stunningly beautiful scenery too. Anyway, there you go. That was Paula McCaskill. And we got something very different. Now we're going back to Australia for this one. And I've often sung the praises of Alan Caswell, a wonderful singer-songwriter. And he's recently been working along with Lindsay Waddington to develop a poem written by the well-known Australian poet Mick Bushy Thompson. And he's written a poem that has now resulted in a song called There's Nobody There, and I'm sure that this is a true story. So we're going to listen to that now by Alan Caswell with There's Nobody There.

lovely bush ballad story there of someone living in rural Australia and imagining that they're dancing with their partner who was killed in the war. Right, well, let's move on. And an artist that I've often sung the praises of and said how talented, how versatile and how exciting a performer they are is Peter Rowan. And I've often have people telling me how much they enjoy it when I play a little bit of Tex-Mex music. So let's bring the two together now, because Peter Rowan did a couple of wonderful Tex-Mex flavoured albums for Flying Fish many years ago. And he had some wonderful songs on there and some wonderful music. So from one of those albums, here now is Peter Rowan with Flaco Jimenez on accordion with Break My Heart Again.

Ah, the wonderful Joël Sonia there. It's a really good Cajun playing, wasn't it? The title of that one was Flamme d'Enfer, and I'm told that that could either mean the flames of hell, or it could mean the awesome flames, i.e. as referring to the flames of love. But whatever the case, the music was great, and so there we are, Joël Sonia. Well, we're firmly back to the English language, but with a bit of an Aussie touch to it now, as we have a track coming up by Evelyn Berry. Now, Evelyn is a lady that started out in the sort of the back office side of the business, but gradually moved into becoming a singer and eventually became an award-winning singer. And one of the albums that she did was a tribute to Australian country music from the days of Tex Morton, back in the early days of the 1930s, right the way up to the days when Lee Kernaghan was becoming just about the hottest thing since sliced bread. And that album became a big success for Evelyn Berry, and from it I'm going to play you the Murray River Blues, a lovely part of the country and a beautiful song. This is Evelyn Berry.

Evelyn Berry, so easy to listen to, lovely smooth voice, and the Murray River Blues. Well, now I'm going to play a track that I only ever played once before on the show, and that was about 2 years ago, just over 2 years ago, when we did a whole hour of South African artists. And I played this particular track then, and it was one of the very few that actually received any kind of response. But we got no response at all from any South African listeners. And it's strange, because I thought it was rather a catchy track. It's actually sung in Afrikaans, but it is an adaptation of a song originally recorded by Kenny Roberts in America. Now, this one is called the Polka Yodel. So this is one for all those of you who like the yodel. And let's see if we can hear from some South African listeners this time. Let us know by email to paulhazelsworldofcountry@gmail.com. That's paulhazelsworldofcountry@gmail.com. Whether you enjoy when we play the South African artists, and I think you've got some superb artists in South Africa, past and the current ones. We'll see if we can play something a bit more up to date a bit later on. But here's one from the past, and this is Jimmy Stone and the Polka Yodel.

I thought that was rather good. That was Jimmy Stone. He's an artist from the past in South Africa. As far as I know, he's not still performing. And that one was called The Polka Yodel. And as I said before, it was a number adapted from a recording made by Kenny Roberts back, I think, probably around about the late 1940s, early 1950s. And then probably covered by Jimmy Stone, I suspect, in the 60s, maybe the early 70s. Okay, now let's move on. We've got a single coming up on the Diamondback label, and you know that Glenn Erickson is a well-known name on this show, and Glenn has been running Diamondback Records for a long, long time, but he's now handed over to one Nicole Schmidt, who is taking over at Diamondback Records. And Nicole Schmidt is actually also known as the artist Nikki Benbrooks, and she has a new single out, and that single is an adaptation of an old popular song, so not really a country song but more of a pop song. And I think she's working on an album of old standards, and she's chosen this one, and it is her current single, and I thought it was rather nice. But although this is not particularly a country song, she is very much a country singer. So here's Nikki Benbrooks, also known as Nicole Schmidt when she's running Diamondback Records, and her new single, In the Still of the Night.

And that was the sound of the bluegrass band, The Seldom Seen. And I promised you earlier on that I would try and dig out a more modern South African track. Well, here's one by one of the biggest names on the South African scene and has been for many years, since the mid-1980s. That's the group Rocking Horse. And I've got a track here of theirs, one of their hits, and it's called I Can't Dance. And I would welcome anybody letting me know what they think of these two tracks, the one we played earlier on, the Yodel Polka by Jimmy Stone, or this one, Rocking Horse and I Can't Dance. And because I reckon these South African artists are really good, and I just cannot fathom why they don't get material released outside of South Africa. So don't forget to let me know. It's Paul Hazel's World of Country at gmail.com, and Hazel has one Z and two L's. Now here's Rocking Horse.

rocking horse there, and I can't dance. Right, well, let's go from South Africa. We're going back to the USA, and a beautiful piece of steel guitar work here coming up from Cape.

Now, Merle Haggard did a wonderful tribute, quite a classic, to the great Jimmy Rogers many, many years ago. He called it Same Train, a Different Time, and from it, here's Waiting for a Train.

0: That was Rebecca Linda Smith and Texas State of Mind. And we've played her a few times in the past, and I thought you might enjoy that one. Well, now, I know how much you enjoy the older recording, well, at least most of you do, and so everybody except Mitch will enjoy the next few tracks. And I've got a couple of tracks to start off with. We're going to have three songs taken from the Big D Jamboree, which was something that was running back in the late 1940s, early 1950s. And there's a wonderful Bear Family box set out with a lot of the live recordings from the Big D Jamboree. So I've just selected three of them from around 1950, and we're going to hear those. Now, the sound quality is not quite as good as you would normally get from records, but that's because they're taken from old transcriptions. But I think you'll enjoy them nonetheless. And so we're going over now to the Big D Jamboree.
1: Jimmy.

after doing the latest Imperial recording, a little tune called Carbon Copy. Right now, we're very lucky tonight on our Falstaff Big T Jamboree to have a little gal that hails from the state of Oklahoma. She's been up on the Grand Ole Opry for quite some time, just out of college, and worked her way through college playing part-time on the Grand Ole Opry. She's a very cute little thing, and we had her on the program earlier in the night, and she really sold out. We'd like to get her up on our network show now. Her name is Ramona Reed. Ramona, come on up here. And I tell you... This is no reflection on the state of Oklahoma, but Ramona says she can't really feel at home and can't do her best singing unless she pulls off her shoes. Do you people out there mind if Ramona pulls off her shoes to do this number? Take them off! Take them off. So, Ramona, you feel better now? You feel a lot better? All right, good. Since you got your shoes off, what do you say let's get the band all wound up, and how about you doing a swell tune for us called If I Could Learn to Yodel, Ramona?

stompers gather out here at just about the close of the day for us out here at the Big D and also on the Saturday Night Country Style with the Red Wing Stomp. Stomp, man,

listeners, this has been the Big D Jamboree edition of Saturday Night Country Style that we've been transcribing direct from the Sportatorium in Big Friendly Dallas, Texas for the last 25 minutes. We feature tonight Marvin Montgomery and the Texas Stompers, Orville Couch, the Kentucky Mountain Boys, Nancy Castleberry, Joe Booby, our Master of Ceremonies, Johnny Hicks, and our special guest tonight, the Commodores. We hope you've enjoyed our show tonight and that you'll be with us again for another of the same. Till we meet again, Johnny Harper speaking for the whole Jamboree gang, saying, so long, everybody.

And there you had three very rare old tracks from the Big D Jamboree. The first track that you heard was by Jimmy Heap, and it was called Carbon Copy. That was followed by Ramona Reed, who was doing a version of Patsy Montana's If I Could Only Learn to Yodel. And finally, you heard the Texas Stompers, and they were doing a version of Red Wing that they called the Red Wing Stomp. Well, now, we'll continue with a few more older tracks, and I'll tell you what they were after we've played them.

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The show has a Facebook page too, just called Paul Hazel's World of Country, where I post information about forthcoming shows and other news. And we have a private Facebook group recently set up where listeners can chat and exchange views between or during the shows. That group is called Friends of Paul Hazel's World of Country. 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And don't forget that email address, paulhazelsworldofcountry@gmail.com.

Oh, river, though it seems she's forgotten, I'll never forget the nights we strolled hand in hand along your shores, while the rippling of your waters was our love song, as you went on singing your way to the sea. Yes, old river, you'll always be my river of memories.

Three lovely old tracks there. The first one that you heard was Buddy Williams, and he was doing Blue Since You've Been Gone. It's an old classic that would originally been on a 78, like most of these old tracks would have been. That was followed by Bill Haley, the Rock and Roll Man, and you could probably tell by listening to Green Tree Boogie. But it's a very thin line, isn't it, between rock and roll and the country music of the late 1940s and early 50s. If you compare what Bill Haley was doing with some of the stuff that Hank Williams did, for instance, they're not that far apart. And then that final track that you just heard is probably the only one there that would not necessarily have been on a 78. I think that was a fair, we're not sure exactly when it was done, but it was a fair few years later. And I suspect outside of the era of the 78s, but very much in that kind of style. And that was Gary Williams, and he was doing River Spokane. Well, now we've got another one that most certainly would have come from the days of the 78s. And this is a bit of a mystery, this one, because I think the singer is most certainly Tex Williams, the American Tex Williams. But strangely enough, on the CD that I've got here, it's actually listed as being Johnny Tyler's Riders of the Rio Grande. Whereas actually, when I compare it to other recordings, it seems to be a straightforward Tex Williams single, and there's no trace when I look at well-established discographies, there's no trace that Johnny Tyler was involved in this recording at all. So it is a little bit of a mystery. If anybody can clarify it, then please do email me on paulhazelsworldofcountry@gmail.com. But anyway, we do know it's Tex Williams, and I Lost My Gal from Memphis.

And there you have the Hot Club of Cowtown, and Can't Go On This Way. Interesting band. Wherever they go, they're fully packed out, and they do a mixture of Western swing with a touch of jazz. And they name themselves after the Hot Club of Paris, of course, which is where Django Reinhardt and Stefan Grappelli became really, really famous. Okay, moving on, and got a track by one of today's great artists who the background in both bluegrass and country music. He's recorded modern country music. He's also recorded country rock, but he's also done a lot of traditional country too. Earlier on, we featured him playing guitar behind Kate and Roberts on that instrumental version of A Fool Such As I. Now we can hear him sing. This is Marty Stewart and Just Between You and Me.

Oh yes, Marty Stewart there and the Fabulous Superlatives, his band. Right, now moving on, we have an Irish single. The ever popular Sharon Whitcroft has a single out and it's called On the Eighth Day.

I reckon that one will have got your feet tapping. And that was Sharon Whitcroft and On the Eighth Day. Now, I'm going to play a few more older tracks again now, and some quite interesting ones. First of all, one of the early Western swing bands. This is Cliff Bruner and these Texas Wanderers, and I Saw Your Face in the Moon. It's amazing how many of those popular songs from those days were being played by country artists, especially the Western swing bands. Today we look at a lot of those songs as being sort of classic popular songs, but originally a lot of them were being performed as country music.

Ah, they are very interesting. You can really hear the jazz influences there on that, couldn't you? That was Cliff Bruner and his Texas Wanderers. And that was done around 1937. Well, now I'm going to turn the clock back even further now to the 1920s, because there's a little bit of background to the track I'm going to play for you. Going way, way back, traditionally, music used to be classed by the record companies into particular categories so that they could aim their marketing at the people that they thought the music was suitable for. So you would have blues music, you had what they called race music, you had jazz music, and so on. Now, it was only in the 1950s, around 1952, that a well-known collector by the name of Harry Smith, an American guy, had a wonderful collection, and he managed to pull together some primary performances from early music. I say early music rather than country music, but which he felt had been fundamentally influential. And he put this set together without any reference to types of music or categories of music at all. And it was quite interesting. Later on, they actually tried some sort of music specialists to see if they could recognize, you know, what was hillbilly, what was jazz, what was black music, and so on. And most of them failed the tests. And Harry Smith's idea was to pull together a lot of music and present it out there as the background and the roots of American folk music, and consequently, of course, also the roots of country music. He put this set out originally. It came out on an LP in LP form in 1952, and it was very, very rare. It was called the Anthology of American Folk Music, and it was only in later years that other collectors got together and wanted to thought this was so fundamentally fascinating and had really changed people's views on music and who could listen to what kind of music, and they decided they wanted to work on the B-sides of the 78s that Harry Smith had chosen to put into his set. Well, it proved so difficult that it took over 20 years because they couldn't find copies of the records anymore. They got so many, but then they got completely stuck, and it was only around 2005, so it had taken a lot of years from the time when the original set came out. Then they came, the original set was issued in CD format, and that was what triggered the decision to do the B-sides, and then it took many, many years after that, and it was only around 2015 that they eventually managed to get the set together. And it was done under the sponsorship of a record label called Dust to Digital, and they eventually put out a 4 CD set of the B-sides. I think there were one or two missing. They may well have been, I'm just working from memory, that one or two of them were, the lyrics were so unacceptable today that they wouldn't put them out. Some of them still have a lot of the racial comments and things in them, in most cases intended to be humorous, but they left a lot of them in so that people could understand what was passing for popular music in those early days. But the set is a magnificent set, and it has a very detailed book of notes, not only talking about the background of how the set was put together, but actually also giving details on the artists and the songs themselves. Now, I've chosen one to play for you today. Just wanted to give you that little bit of background to it, because it is such a fascinating set. And this is by a gent called Chubby Parker, and it's a recording made in 1928, and he's actually singing about his own upbringing and how simple it was back on the farm, and he called it Down on the Farm.
This is Choppy Parker.

Chubby Parker, and that track Down on the Farm came from the box set, the Harry Smith B-Sides. Fascinating set, a really interesting read of the book too. Well, now, interesting, in 1928, you've got that kind of country music being recorded. And even before that, you know, there are a lot of artists that just sang or maybe sang in duet, but usually with just a solo instrument, a guitar or a banjo or something like that. And then suddenly there came this revolution in the form of Jimmy Rogers. And compared to what you just listened to, have a listen to one of Jimmy Rogers' main songs in the very early days of his career, because he made just two songs he recorded in 1927, and 1928 was really his first full year as a recording artist. And I'm going to play you Dear Old Sunny South by the Sea by Jimmy Rogers. But when you compare the sound with the sound of the track you've just listened to, you can see why Jimmy Rogers, far from being seen as a hillbilly or country singer, he was actually seen as a pop singer. And he very carefully chose songs and wrote songs that named particular parts of the country, because that was his way of marketing and trying to appeal to the people in different parts of the country. So he sang songs about Texas, about New Orleans, about wherever. And on this one, he's talking about the southern states. Dear Old Sunny South by the Sea. This is Jimmy Rogers, 1928 Pop Country.

And Jimmy Rogers just about brings us to the end of the show today. I hope you've enjoyed it as much as I've enjoyed putting it together and presenting it for you. And I look forward to being back with you again next week for another 3 hours of that wonderfully diverse world of country music. But for now, it's good night, good morning, good afternoon, good evening, whatever it may happen to be in your part of the world. And I'm going to leave you today in the hands of Johnny Greenwood, a great friend of this show and a man that I'm hoping to meet in the next few days as I'm recording this, because he's over here in the UK from Australia, and really looking forward to that. So for now, from me, Paul Hazel, bye-bye until next week. And here's Johnny Greenwood.

0: Ladies and gentlemen, Colt Ford.
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0: Well, in that case, I'll take one cute bag boy in the sack with nothing on it.
1: To go.
0: I guess we better probably just save them for another song.
1: I reckon.
0: But it, but it, but it, but it. That's all, folks.
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0: Becky Hobbs.

0: 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And she loves me, and God knows I love her.
1: What time is it?
0: Let's see. It's about 12:30. 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

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Most people don't change, but some

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Most people don't change, but some people

has told me life was fair. My faith can move a mountain and cast it in the sea. Jesus, will I